Music Show. 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Let's get a party started. See you at the bar, you was hardly talking. That's when I knew that your heart was starring. Friends to lovers need a part to star in like wait, babe, let me ask your pardon. This ain't Gucci, this is Prada, darling. If you want something, you can ask me, darling. And you started

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Drop the roof and let the smoke clear. 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I got diamonds doing tussy slides in both ears. Dice rolling on the Las Vegas strip tonight. 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Fuck a night, I keep the guala in my shorty bag. 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

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Καβάλα News. 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

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That's when I knew that your heart was starring. 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

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I look so good, you look so good, maybe we should all leak it together. 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You only live once, let the people see!

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See you at the bar, you was hardly talking. That's when I knew that your heart was scarring. Friends to lovers need a part to star in. Like, wait, babe, let me ask your pardon.